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3: Mainly cloudy tonight. Could be a shower this evening, down to 0. Sun and clouds Sunday, getting up to 12. Cloudy Monday, 40% chance of showers with a high of 13.
4: 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Just wait a minute.
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1: Moose weather.
5: Mainly cloudy tonight. Could be a shower this evening, down to zero. Sun and clouds Sunday, getting up to 12. Cloudy Monday, 40% chance of showers with a high of 13.
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0: 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Moose weather.
4: Mainly cloudy tonight. Could be a shower this evening down to zero. Sun and clouds Sunday getting up to 12. Cloudy Monday, 40% chance of showers with a high of 13.
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1: Moose weather.
7: Mainly cloudy tonight. Could be a shower this evening down to zero. Sun and cloud Sunday getting up to 12. Cloudy Monday, 40% chance of showers with a high of 13.
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5: Mainly cloudy tonight. Could be a shower this evening, down to zero. Sun and clouds Sunday, getting up to 12. Cloudy Monday, 40% chance of showers with a high of 13.
6: The days are getting longer and the shorts are getting shorter.
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7: Weather. Mainly cloudy tonight. Could be a shower this evening, down to zero. Sun and clouds Sunday, getting up to 12. Cloudy Monday, 40% chance of showers with a high of 13.

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4: Mainly cloudy tonight. Could be a shower this evening, down to zero. Sun and clouds Sunday, getting up to 12. Cloudy Monday, 40% chance of showers with a high of 13.
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5: Mainly cloudy tonight, could be a shower this evening down to zero. Sun and clouds Sunday getting up to 12. Cloudy Monday, 40% chance of showers with a high of 13.

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If you drop an apple, just call it organic redistribution. 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

0: The Moose. That was some party, thanks to my buddy's beer and joint. Here's the keys, joint.
1: Yo, I'm not driving. 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
5: weather. A mix of sun and cloud today, a high of 12. It'll be cloudy Monday, 40% chance of showers reaching 13. Clouds, maybe showers again on Tuesday with a high of 15.
6: This is The Moose.

0: A mix of sun and cloud today, a high of 12. It'll be cloudy Monday, 40% chance of showers reaching 13. Clouds, maybe showers again on Tuesday with a high of 15.
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Have you

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5: A mix of sun and cloud today, a high of 12. It'll be cloudy Monday, 40% chance of showers reaching 13. Clouds, maybe showers again on Tuesday with a high of 15.
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0: 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Moose weather.
1: A mix of sun and cloud today, a high of 12. It'll be cloudy Monday, 40% chance of showers reaching 13. Clouds, maybe showers again on Tuesday with a high of 15.
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0: A mix of sun and cloud today, a high of 12. It'll be cloudy Monday, 40% chance of showers reaching 13. Clouds, maybe showers again on Tuesday with a high of 15.
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0: 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Moose weather.
1: A mix of sun and cloud today, a high of 12. It'll be cloudy Monday, 40% chance of showers reaching 13. Clouds, maybe showers again on Tuesday with a high of 15.
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0: weather.
1: A mix of sun and cloud today, a high of 12. It'll be cloudy Monday, 40% chance of showers reaching 13. Clouds, maybe showers again on Tuesday with a high of 15.
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0: weather.
1: A mix of sun and cloud today, a high of 12. It'll be cloudy Monday, 40% chance of showers reaching 13. Clouds, maybe showers again on Tuesday with a high of 15.
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3: Moose weather.
4: A mix of sun and cloud today, a high of 12. It'll be cloudy Monday, 40% chance of showers reaching 13. Clouds, maybe showers again on Tuesday with a high of 15.
0: This is The Moose.

0: weather.
1: A mix of sun and cloud today, a high of 12. It'll be cloudy Monday, 40% chance of showers reaching 13. Clouds, maybe showers again on Tuesday with a high of 15.
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2: A mix of sun and cloud today, a high of 12. It'll be cloudy Monday, 40% chance of showers reaching 13. Clouds, maybe showers again on Tuesday with a high of 15.

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0: A mix of sun and cloud today, a high of 12. It'll be cloudy Monday, 40% chance of showers reaching 13. Clouds, maybe showers again on Tuesday with a high of 15.
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2: Moose weather.
3: It'll be a mainly cloudy day today, getting up to 12. Cloudy tonight, a few showers after midnight, down to 6. Clouds on Monday, 40% chance of showers, with a high of 18.

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4: It'll be a mainly cloudy day today, getting up to 12. Cloudy tonight, a few showers after midnight, down to 6. Clouds on Monday, 40% chance of showers, with a high of 18.
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0: More than 15,000 vehicles across the country. It's over a safety risk having to do with the seats moving in a crash, something that could lead to injuries. Seems the pivot bolts and the height adjuster assembly for the front seats may not have been manufactured properly in some vehicles. The recall affecting Ford Bronco and Ford Ranger models from the 2024 through 26 model years. In sports, it looks like the Leafs are going to go with former captain Matt Sundin and ex-Arizona GM John Chayka in the front office. Sportsnet suggesting the team will announce on Monday that Sundin would be moved in as vice president of hockey operations and Chayka as GM. Baseball, the Blue Jays knocked off the Twins 11-4. Kazuma Okamoto with his third homer in 3 days. Brandon Valenzuela homering in an 8-run eighth inning. Just one NHL playoff game on Saturday. The Hurricanes blanked the Flyers 3-0, game one. PWHL playoff action. The Charge down the Fleet 3-1 to tie their series at one each. And in their series opener, the Frost beat the Victoire 5-4.
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3: Moose weather.
0: It'll be a mainly cloudy day today, getting up to 12. Cloudy tonight, a few showers after midnight, down to 6. Clouds on Monday, 40% chance of showers, with a high of 18.

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3: Weather. It'll be a mainly cloudy day today, getting up to 12. Cloudy tonight, a few showers after midnight, down to 6. Clouds on Monday, 40% chance of showers, with a high of 18.

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0: Moose weather.
3: It'll be a mainly cloudy day today, getting up to 12. Cloudy tonight, a few showers after midnight, down to 6. Clouds on Monday, 40% chance of showers with a high of 18.

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0: banded together to provide assistance once a durable ceasefire is in place. Back home in Muskoka Lakes, firefighters were able to prevent a vehicle fire from spreading to a 6,000-square-foot cottage property nearby. The fire completely burned a spray foam truck, causing an estimated $80,000 worth of damage. No injuries reported. Ford seems to be in recall mode this year. Now it's recalling 15,000 vehicles across the country. It's over a safety risk that has to do with the seats moving in a crash. 2024 through 26 Ford Bronco and Ford Ranger models affected. It seems the pivot bolts and the height adjuster assembly for the front seats may not have been manufactured properly in some vehicles. In sports, the Leafs are expected to announce on Monday the hiring of former captain Matt Sundin as vice president of hockey operations and ex-Arizona GM John Chaykup as general manager. Sundin, of course, a Leafs icon and hockey Hall of Famer. Chaykup, former Coyotes GM, where he took a data-driven approach. Baseball, the Blue Jays beat the Twins 11-4 Saturday. Brandon Valenzuela homering in an 8-run eighth inning. Kazuma Okamoto picking up his third homer in 3 days. Just one NHL playoff game, the Hurricanes shut down the Flyers 3-0 in Game 1. PWHL playoff action, the Charge beat the Fleet 3-1 to tie their series at 1 apiece. In their series opener, the Frost over the Victoire 5-4.
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2: Moose weather.
0: It'll be a mainly cloudy day today, getting up to 12. Cloudy tonight, a few showers after midnight, down to 6. Clouds on Monday, 40% chance of showers with a high of 18.
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It's Mark here. It's Sunday all day, apparently, as well, for Sunday. Hopefully you're having a beautiful day, enjoying yourself, making the most of it. Loads to catch up on, loads of music to go through as well. So let's do it. Let's get on it. Let's have it.

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2: Moose weather.
3: It'll be a mainly cloudy day today, getting up to 12. Cloudy tonight, a few showers after midnight, down to 6. Clouds on Monday, 40% chance of showers, with a high of 18.
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It's Mark here. Today's May the 3rd. Tomorrow, of course, is May the 4th. Be with you. The only day that some people actually let their partners watch Star Wars movies. So I've heard. I remember, actually, forget May the 4th, Star Wars. I remember when my wife and I first started dating, I was like, you've never seen Lord of the Rings? So I was like, let's watch it together. And she'll love this. And I got the extended versions on DVD so that, you know, she could enjoy it in its entirety. And she weren't bothered. And you know what? When it got to the second movie, she didn't mind the whole Battle of Helm's Deep. She liked that part with Rohan. But when it came to the third movie, she was just so disinterested that I just turned it off. Because I thought, there's no point. You're making me not like it now.

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3: Weather. It'll be a mainly cloudy day today, getting up to 12. Cloudy tonight, a few showers after midnight, down to 6. Clouds on Monday, 40% chance of showers with a high of 18.

It'll be a mainly cloudy day today, getting up to 12. Cloudy tonight, a few showers after midnight, down to 6. Clouds on Monday, 40% chance of showers, with a high of 18.

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1: Right about now, you're about to be possessed by the sounds

When it comes to some of the deadliest roads in Canada, apparently it's not random. They are actually built that way. Not on purpose, of course. They say pedestrian cyclists deaths have risen in North America by past 60%. A new study links that toll directly to where zoning codes are, like grocery stores, pharmacies, fast food restaurants, and where they all actually get built. I know, right? So, for example, down in Florida, they found each grocery store and pharmacy near a major intersection was a 10% increase in casualties and road accidents, right? So where these places are as well. European countries restrict commercial development along high-speed roads and have cut traffic deaths by more than half over the last 20 years. So depending on where your, you know, places are next to highways and stuff, it's not the best. They say walkable street segments with the same stalls but slower speeds were designed better, and they have 80% lower crash rates. But yeah, so there you go. I think as well, a lot of people in Europe probably take public transport a lot of the time to get to those restaurants, so that might have an effect on it too.

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6: It'll be a mainly cloudy day today, getting up to 12. Cloudy tonight, a few showers after midnight, down to 6. Clouds on Monday, 40% chance of showers, with a high of 18.
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It's Mark here. It's Sunday, and a week today is Mother's Day, if you didn't know already. So don't forget. Now, I'm only saying all this, of course, because I still haven't got anything for my wife. I mean, my kids are 2 and 3 years old, so they really need to pull their finger out and do something as well, to be honest with you. They're pretty lazy. If you know, they've not even got a job at the moment, which is just a disgrace. Anyway, so that means it's going to be left up to me to do it. And I'm trying to think what my wife would like, because I'll be honest with you. You know the cliche of just a day off and a restful day? My wife isn't like that. So I'll be like, oh, do you want just like time to yourself? She's like, no, I want to be with you and my kids. So she's good for that. But maybe we just don't talk. Maybe we're around, but we don't speak for the day. So she has us around, but we don't annoy her. I think that's the gift we're going to try and give her.

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3: It'll be a mainly cloudy day today, getting up to 12. Cloudy tonight, a few showers after midnight, down to 6. Clouds on Monday, 40% chance of showers with a high of 18.

It's Mark here on your Sunday to also give you that reminder that this week coming up, May 6th, is McHappy Day. So maybe you're on a diet, maybe you're on a health shift and you're like, oh, I only have one guilty day, one day of pleasure when it comes to food. Make it the May 6th. Make it Wednesday. Get your McDonald's burgers or whatever you can. And of course, it really does make a difference to the Ronald McDonald charity houses and local charities too. So McHappy Day this Wednesday, May 6th.

from these old buildings. I thought that was pretty cool. The study, they said, was small but and short term, but it does give serious attention to how common infrasound sources are used in everyday environments. 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

0: Canada's next great artists aren't waiting to be discovered. 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

It's Mark here. So this week we had International Workers' Day. And that is the main reason the 8-hour workday actually exists. Before it, they say people were working up to 16 hours a day with almost no protections. The idea of balancing work, rest and life was considered radical. But because of strikes, protests, sacrifices, it slowly turned into the standard way we know today. And more than 60 countries around the world adopt the 8-day working week, 8-day working week, the 8-hour working day. Although, in the cost of living world we live right now, we have to get two jobs to get by, right? So we're back to probably a 16-hour working week just within the new laws. But yeah, two jobs, right? That's what, yeah, everybody's got a side hustle these days. Shame.

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2: Moose weather.
3: Increasing clouds with showers late today, getting up to 12. Showers end after midnight, then a 40% chance of flurries or showers down to 2. Cloudy and 16 on Monday.
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If you're close to a beehive, don't eat a banana. You have been warned. I like to help out now and again. It's Mark here. Now, apparently, there's some pheromones and smells that give off from a banana once it's cracked open that bees apparently hate, and they relate it to a feeling that seems combative, you know, and they feel endangered by this smell that comes off opened bananas. So, you know, don't ever, like, you know, walk down a forest, see a beehive and go, "Oh, it's banana time." It's not good for you. You have been warned.

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5: Moose weather.
6: Increasing clouds with showers late today, getting up to 12. Showers end after midnight, then a 40% chance of flurries or showers down to 2. Cloudy and 16 on Monday.
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7: Yeah!

It's Mark here. Now, being English, of course, I love football, aka soccer. I'm happy to say either. It's not a drama. But of course, the World Cup is coming up this summer. I was hoping to go to one of the matches. We don't call them games, we call them matches. And I can't because I'm not a millionaire, basically. So I'm a little annoyed about that. But when it comes to Canadian soccer and in the MLS and Canadian FL, is it Canadian Soccer League, CSL? Anyway, they are trialing out a new offside rule, which is a rule that many people still don't understand. But it is where if your body is past the defender when the ball's being played, you're offside. Any part of the body that can play the ball. They're trying a new rule, and this should be across the world, but in Canada, it just goes off the boot, aka the cleat. And if your foot's offside, then you're offside. That's it. Just go off that line. And I think this will be fantastic and should be used in the future, but it won't be used for the World Cup. You know, that amazing sporting event that's happening here in Canada, and I can't afford to go. 1, 2, 3, 4.

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Can you help me out? And I'm thinking, yeah, what do you need? We need something to do. I'm feeling a little bored. I only need something for 5 minutes. 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Wink, wink. I have to say wink, wink, because you can't see my face. Our website has contests throughout the year, which is pretty cool. So you can win stuff for free. On top of that, we've got features on there. We've got your community calendar and local news to keep you up to date with what's happening in the community as well. So there you go. You're welcome. Put that one in your pocket. Keep it for later. Whenever you need it, whenever you're bored for a few minutes, just check out our website. You're welcome.

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3: Moose weather.
4: Increasing clouds with showers late today, getting up to 12. Showers end after midnight, then a 40% chance of flurries or showers down to 2. Cloudy and 16 on Monday.

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1: Is it a relapse if it's just a drink? A picture-perfect party full of friends I used to keep.

How's it going? My name is Kenny. Thank you so much for hanging out with us. Hopefully, you're having an awesome weekend. I want to have a discussion about the most impressive place you've ever fallen asleep. So I'm reading a story. This is out of the Lower Mainland in Vancouver. Electric vehicle. Police caught a 37-year-old driver asleep at the wheel. Now, not only was the driver eyes closed, but their arms were folded. Like, you know when you get into an airplane and you got nowhere to put your arms, so you just fold them in front of you and you put your head back. I'm actually doing it right now. And you could get a good little nap in doing that. But during rush hour traffic, so the game is this. What's the ticket cost on that? Technically, is there a rule written down saying you can't be asleep behind the wheel? I don't know. Now, I thought for fun today, the question could be, well, two parts. If you're the judge, how much is the ticket? And then the other question is, where is the most impressive place you had the ability to fall asleep? If you can beat driving in rush hour traffic, you got to let us know. You got to tell us that story. The Kenny Jones Show, VistaRadio.ca. Hit us up. Most impressive place to have a nap. And saying at work isn't going to cut it.

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3: Increasing clouds with showers late today, getting up to 12. Showers end after midnight, then a 40% chance of flurries or showers down to 2. Cloudy and 16 on Monday.
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0: is awesome. Question, you watch Saturday Night Live?
1: Oh, yeah, I used to. I don't watch it very much anymore. But
0: you know, I feel like we're all kind of like that. Like, oh, yeah, for sure, but not anymore. You know what I mean?
1: Yeah, that's right.
0: All right, so when the cast of the show in the middle of the sketch, if they break character and start laughing, do you appreciate that or do you think it's lame?
1: You know, I don't mind it because it, I mean, it just shows that they're human. And honestly, it's sometimes it's pretty funny.
0: Does it make me a jerk to think any other cast member when they crack up, I think it's hilarious, except for Jimmy Fallon? When he used to laugh, I'd be like, he does it too much.
1: He did do it too much, I remember, actually. It was almost like every other skit, he would just start laughing. So you're not wrong there.
0: All right, so good. It's good to know I'm not crazy.
1: No, you're not crazy.
0: All right, why are we talking about this? Well, actually, we should probably play the SNL music. It's so good.
2: It's Saturday Night Live.
0: No, we're talking about this because Kevin Nealon, he tweeted that he didn't break character. And it seems to be happening more and more and more. And my wife and I, we've been debating the whole breaking character on SNL thing for years. I mean, that goes right back to like when we were dating, like first date conversation. I'm against it only because of Jimmy Fallon. I do like it when it happens a little bit. But because Jimmy Fallon, when he was a cast member, he did it all the time. And he kind of ruined it. Where are you at on this one? Hit us up, the Kenny Jones Show, VistaRadio.ca.

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Look at you just listening to the coolest radio station around. How's it going? It's Kenny. Quick story here. Last Friday night, I should also back it up. I'm a massive fan of the Dead Milkmen. They're a punk rock band out of Philadelphia. Massive fan. Huge fan. Tattoos, the whole nine yards. Last weekend, the wife and I, we went out for dinner. And then we came home. And the night was like, we weren't going out, but like we weren't. We were sitting there like, what are we doing? And I'm like, you know what? It's been a while since I listened to some old B-sides. You know, now these B-sides aren't available on any of the streaming platforms. You got to dig out the CD player and the CDs. So what a gong show to try and hook up a CD player in my house. How bad is that? Got the vinyl, got the record player, fine, but the CD player to listen to these old B-sides. Anyways, dig it out, get it up, listen to some tunes. It was nice. And then when it was all said and done, a few hours later, I said, geesh, man, would they just put this stuff on streaming so it's a heck of a lot easier to get at? And then I come across an article today. Forget CD players. Maxwell is releasing new cassette players for us. They're Bluetooth, USB-C fast charging, the whole nine yards. Got all the modern technology, but it's still a cassette player. You mean to tell me we're going back to cassettes? And get this. This thing's $80. And for an extra $13.35, you can get a 5-pack of blank tapes. Are we really doing this? Are we really bringing back the cassettes? Come on now. I know I sound like old man yelling at clouds, but my experience of just trying to pull out an old CD that I haven't listened to in a long time was enough of a struggle, let alone a cassette. Anyways, I'll hop off the soapbox. I'll stop complaining. I don't know who's going to buy this thing. But do we remember? We all remember cassettes. It was a mess. It was a gong show.

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0: hope you're having a great weekend. We started the show. How's it going? It's Kenny, by the way. We started the show talking about that story where a driver was driving a self-driving car. So they weren't driving. They were sleeping during rush hour traffic. And I said, where's the most impressive place you've fallen asleep? And you've got a story for us. Let's hear it.
1: My wife and I, back in the early 90s, we were with a couple of friends. She had her new vehicle. We're driving to go watch AC/DC, Money Talks Tour. She's fallen asleep while we're driving there.
0: Is she driving?
1: Yes. The wife and I are in the back seat. I'm going like, holy, she's fallen asleep. I yelled at her. So I said, you better let me drive. No, it's my new car. So we get to AC/DC concert. They're a mid-flight concert.

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3: Moose weather.
4: Increasing clouds with showers late today, getting up to 12. Showers end after midnight, then a 40% chance of flurries or showers down to 2. Cloudy and 16 on Monday.
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4: Increasing clouds with showers late today, getting up to 12. Showers end after midnight, then a 40% chance of flurries or showers down to 2. Cloudy and 16 on Monday.
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0: name is Kenny. We have Crazy Mike, who joins us on the show each week. We follow his first couple of years of retirement. It's always fun. Hey, buddy. How are you?
1: I'm all right.
0: Have you heard of the 999 challenge? I was curious. I read about this, and I was like, I wonder if Crazy Mike's heard about it.
1: No.
0: It's the ability to do the 999 challenge. 9 beers, 9 hot dogs, and 9 innings. You think you could do that?
1: Not a chance.
0: I was thinking about it long and hard. If you get a couple of long innings, there's a good possibility it can be done.
1: When I was 35 or so, yes, but not now.
0: What is it, the 9 beers or is it the 9 hot dogs?
1: The 9 hot dogs.
0: Oh, see, I think it's the 9 beers that would get me because I think by 7 I'd be hammered.
1: Doesn't stop you, though.
0: By the 7th, I can't even walk.
1: Yep.
0: The 9 hot dogs, those ballpark hot dogs aren't very big, but I guess 9 of them, you know?
1: Have to be 9, 9, 9, 9, 9, because 9 beers, 9 hot dogs, 9 trips to the can.
0: I think it'd be more 9, 9, 9, 19.
1: Yeah, exactly.
0: But that's apparently the 999 challenge is going to be like the biggest thing around the major leagues this year, so much so that apparently the league is looking at it, and they're possibly going to do PSAs, like public service announcements, against it because they don't want people, you know, being that hammered and eating that many hot dogs, right?
1: Well, but that's the other thing, though. If I was in America, I could do it because 9 American beers is like 2 glasses of water.
0: And there's the joke. Well played. I love it. Good little report.
1: Okay.
0: I like your burn on American beer. Well played.
1: Thanks, man. We will chat again.
0: You got it, buddy.
1: All right. Bye-bye.

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0: going? It's Kenny. Hope your weekend's great. Now, it doesn't matter what is actually doing outside with the weather. Just looking at the calendar has got to give you some relief that summer is close. We can almost touch it. I'm so excited for this summer. I think this summer is going to be awesome. Are you fired up or what?
1: Well, no. I'm an accountant, so I wanted to be miserable this time of year. I spend my life in the office.
0: Listen, that's the most honest statement yet. Tell me you don't have to wear a tie, though.
1: No. God, no. That died a generation ago.
0: But can't you, like, take your laptop and go sit on a picnic table or something like that?
1: Except for I wouldn't get anything done.
0: Yeah, good point. Yeah. Well played. All right, fair deal.
1: All right, thank you.

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2: weather. Increasing clouds with showers late today, getting up to 12. Showers end after midnight, then a 40% chance of flurries or showers down to 2. Cloudy and 16 on Monday.
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0: It is Kenny, and I hope you're having a great weekend. Thanks so much for hanging out with us. Appreciate it. Let's grab a call here. What's going on this weekend?
1: Probably mow the lawn.
0: Oh, are you? Wait.

0: hopefully.
1: I have to check. Are you one of these guys that likes to mow the lawn?
0: No, I haven't done it all year, and I don't want to do it, but it's getting to that point.
1: It's go time, is it?
0: Yeah.
1: All right, man. Good luck with that.
0: All right, thanks.
1: Appreciate you checking in. Now, I have three houses on my street. I've been watching these houses for the last 3 years, and I'm sure of it. They hate each other, and they're. Landscaping, their yard work ability is so awesome. I mean, it's magazine worthy, but I'm convinced it's a battle between the three of them. So I'm really looking forward to this summer to see what happens next. But I'm so convinced that they hate one another. My wife's like, why you gotta put that out there? I'm like, no, it's a battle. It really is. They one up each other. And I noticed last year, the one house kind of dropping the ball a little bit compared to the other two. And I mean, still, when I say drop the ball, it's still like tenfold better than 99% of the houses on the street. I mean, these houses are unbelievable. Yard work, it's crazy. I know a lot of people, it's their hobby. So if I am trashing yard work, I apologize. It's just, me and yard work, not friends, not friends. But what do you got? What are the weekend plans? Hit us up, the Kenny Jones Show, VistaRadio.ca.

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4: Increasing clouds with showers late today getting up to 12. Showers end after midnight, then a 40% chance of flurries or showers down to 2. Cloudy and 16 on Monday.
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0: It's Kenny asking for a friend. You know that line, asking for a friend. Who is currently driving around with their check engine light on? Would you want to be honest about that? Go for it.
1: Hey, buddy. Check engine light right here, bro.
0: Is it on right now?
1: Oh, yeah.
0: How long has it been on?
1: And this one about a year.
0: And how does it make you feel?
1: It makes my eye twitch and it makes me stutter. makes me feel like I love my country and the economy, bro.
0: Well played. All right, well, I do appreciate you checking in. So you're currently driving with the check engine light. It's been on for about a year.
1: Yep, you got it, bro. Here's an even better one. I got 5 vehicles and it's on in all 4 of them.
0: Okay.
1: Yeah, one's at the shop. Yeah.
0: What was your name?
1: Rob Acton.
0: All right, Rob. Thanks, buddy.
1: I was gonna say my company name, but I don't know if that's good for business.
0: Awesome, buddy.
1: You have a good day, bro.
0: You too. We'll talk soon. Don't be a stranger.
1: Okay. Cheers.
0: Now, only asking this question because Trucker Lee, who's been on the show a ton of times, he's a really good guy, great contributor to the show. His favorite thing to do is to work on vehicles, fix vehicles. So I thought it was absolutely hilarious when we were chatting and he said that his check engine light was on and he just puts a piece of electrical tape over it so it doesn't bother him. I'm like, oh my God, we got to have a discussion about the check engine light. Who's driving around with their check engine light currently on? And it doesn't even bother you.

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It is Kenny. Well, we got some food news. Yeah, man. I haven't had food news in a while. Now, I don't know how old this story is. It's just appearing in my timeline now, but this is concerning. If you're a fan of the Kit Kat bar, which, hey, Kit Kat bar, solid choice. And your chocolate bar picks, I guess. Standing in front of that counter with all those choices. You're always safe to go with a Kit Kat. But anyways, here's the story. Thieves, this is in Europe, stole 12 tons of Kit Kats, which is apparently 413,792 actual units. Units of Kit Kat bars. That's a lot of chocolate bars. Now, here's where I find this interesting. The spokesperson says, quote, "We've always encouraged people to have a break with Kit Kat, but it seems thieves have taken the message too literally." End quote. Now, I appreciate the attempt at a joke, but if I'm holding stocks in that company, I'm like, not the time for jokes, buddy. Not the time for jokes. We lost 413,000 chocolate bars. That's definitely going to hit the bottom line. Now, of course, the story does come with the earworm. I don't know. I think that was a jerk face move to play that, because that'll be in your head all day. Give me a break. Give me a break. But there it is. Another round of food news. If we do run into a Kit Kat shortage here in our wonderful country of Canada, I will let you know. Fingers crossed that doesn't happen, because we don't need that right now.

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2: News weather.
3: Increasing clouds with showers late today, getting up to 12. Showers end after midnight, then a 40% chance of flurries or showers down to 2. Cloudy and 16 on Monday.
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3: Moose weather.
4: It'll be cloudy tonight with a few showers beginning around midnight down to 6. Monday, a few showers moving out in the morning, then clearing. Breezy, a high of 17. Cloudy Tuesday, 60% chance of showers with a high of 16.

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4: Moose weather.
5: It'll be cloudy tonight with a few showers beginning around midnight down to 6. Monday, a few showers moving out in the morning, then clearing, breezy, a high of 17. Cloudy Tuesday, 60% chance of showers with a high of 16.
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0: Moose weather.
4: It'll be cloudy tonight with a few showers beginning around midnight down to 6. Monday, a few showers moving out in the morning, then clearing. Breezy, a high of 17. Cloudy Tuesday, 60% chance of showers with a high of 16.

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4: Moose weather.
5: It'll be cloudy tonight with a few showers beginning around midnight down to 6. Monday, a few showers moving out in the morning, then clearing, breezy, a high of 17. Cloudy Tuesday, 60% chance of showers with a high of 16.
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5: Moose weather.
6: It'll be cloudy tonight with a few showers beginning around midnight down to 6. Monday, a few showers moving out in the morning, then clearing. Breezy, a high of 17. Cloudy Tuesday, 60% chance of showers with a high of 16.
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6: Moose weather.
7: It'll be cloudy tonight with a few showers beginning around midnight down to 6. Monday, a few showers moving out in the morning, then clearing. Breezy, a high of 17. Cloudy Tuesday, 60% chance of showers with a high of 16.
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5: Moose weather.
6: It'll be cloudy tonight with a few showers beginning around midnight down to 6. Monday, a few showers moving out in the morning, then clearing. Breezy, a high of 17. Cloudy Tuesday, 60% chance of showers with a high of 16.
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1: Moose weather.
4: It'll be cloudy tonight with a few showers beginning around midnight down to 6. Monday, a few showers moving out in the morning, then clearing. Breezy, a high of 17. Cloudy Tuesday, 60% chance of showers with a high of 16.
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